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1: Conservation 671, should we clear? For FDA traffic offenses, saying that via warfare now.

0: County, that's going to be my driver. 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
0: What's his name again?
1: Maybe a Philip Dow.

0: I'll be out of Lafayette County. Any mileage, 359-359-359.
1: A25, should be clear.

Last name of McClure, Mary Charles, Charles Lincoln Union, Robert Edward, first of Luke, Lincoln Union, King Edward, middle W. William, 1968, 0806, 68, 0806, via white mail in Missouri.

your second party came back, revoked out of independence. He's showing multiple priors. Looks like less than 2025 for chemical revocation. Stand by for an eye check.

0: 158. Your second party has two active 99s. 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It's going to be failure to appear for traffic violation. The second one is going to be sent out of independence for unknown. 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
1: 10-4, start me another car. Non-emergent.
2: 184 is en route. You can tell me 10-8 from 133.
0: 10-4.
3: 133, can you tell me 23?
0: 10-4.
1: Counting for my registered owner, the license 4682. Just want to make sure that those are

0: 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Nice meet.
1: All right, I'm Zen-8 from the second CFS. Go ahead and reattach me to the first CFS so I can give a P&P disposition.

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1: Simple.
0: Nice, I'm at 239.
1: Good.
0: County advised that cows out, Northwest 701 and Northwest 00 Ocean. They're attempting to locate the owner's information now.
1: Simple.
0: Should they clear?
2: A25, like something I'll be saying.
0: A25, should they clear?
3: Well, for the county, that's for Jackson County, so.

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0: Just confirming both wards are active for us, right?
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0: Ten three.
2: What's the last four?
0: 0708, repeating 0708.

Paulson Edward on for a fall, Lawson Maynard Rehab, 210 West 8th Terrace, 210 West 8th Terrace, room 109 in the dementia unit. 81-year-old female who slipped and fell, complaining of severe right hip pain, 10 10th, 1931.

0: Midland there.
1: Squad 1 in here.
0: Squad 1 in here. Patient 81-year-old female located in room 109 in the dementia unit, complaining of severe right hip pain after a fall.
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1: Haley Strath, Higginsville, 27, 2015, four passenger, negative 29.

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1: 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My last black color Ford Mustang.
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0: 1-3, can I get your information? There's a female walking on Kite Road wearing all black, orange hat. Does it want anything to do with law enforcement?
1: 10-4.

0: 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Kind of, we're both tuning.
1: Similar.
0: Ready for off here. Show me tonight.
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0: Triple 7 should be clear.

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1: 402, I'm coming from the junction.
0: Alright, I don't have anything showing right now.
2: They both left. Runner Moon Jeep. I'm trying to get a location for my caller. They turned on 18th Street, last seen on 18th Street.
0: What type of vehicle was it?
2: Maroon or red Jeep.

0: neighbor just said they went north on Shelby. They weren't familiar with who it is. I'm travel that way and see what we can find.
1: 10-4, sorry, my caller's not great with directions. I'm trying to get more. There's apparently two males in the vehicle with her, both white. Female was white as well, wearing black shorts. They put a black shirt on her before getting her in the vehicle. Green Higgins, full traffic.
2: 10-3, copy.
3: 184 copies. Coming out on Long Grove.
4: Well, 7 call for service.
1: 7.
5: Being routed to Higginsville with a domestic. Sounds like they left an address on Shelby Street. Two males put a female inside of a vehicle.

0: 4-2, you got any other updates?
1: I do not. I'm mobile. Just traveling north to see if I can run back across it. I'm just getting out on the main now from 12th Street.
0: Copy, but it did go north on Shelby.
1: Yeah, that was the last direction from one of the neighbors.
0: Copy.
2: Go ahead.
3: Higginsville Central advised they males to the female in a red or maroon Jeep Liberty, newer model. It was last seen on 18th Street, possibly going northbound.
2: Okay, thanks.
3: Sure, be there.
2: South Street.

0: 10-4 up, and it's say one of us probably trying to make our way over to 20 Highway just in case. I'm southbound 13.
1: Yeah, 10-4, that's where I'm headed now.
2: Temple. Also, if you'll send me the name and number of your original caller, I'll talk to them as well, I guess.
3: Temple, I'll be with you. 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

0: full description one more time. Runner maroon, Jeep, possibly a newer Liberty, occupied, two white males, and that female, white female, all middle-aged. Maroon shirt on one of the males, gray shirt on the other, black shirt on that female.
1: 10-4.
0: And last direction, she lies north on 18th towards Shelby, I believe.
1: Yes, that drove us north on Shelby from 18th Street.
0: No, make more sense than 3.

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0: Well, if they take them slow cars, where do you need me?
1: Go ahead, I'm just coming south from the north wall. I haven't ran into anything close.
0: I'm 10-4, I'll head towards 20.
1: 10-4.
2: 402, just for other information, I didn't come across anything on my way in from the junction that matched that description.
1: 10-4, I'm going to try and make contact with the RP, see if they can help identify what part of the building that it came out of, and then we'll try and give Ernie a call and see who lives there.
0: Triple 7 Eagleville cars, I just came into town from the junction, from the south. I ran code up to 19th, I'm headed east into town now.

0: George Nora 0, Union 3, Edward.
1: April Brooks, Higginsville, 27 on a 2021 Jeep. Do you need address, standby?
2: And it's black in color. How confident?
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0: Show Me Out at the Residence. Be here with Willie Pollard and a couple other folks. I got a white male in a black shirt, Monty Gorin's boy, and Willie.
1: What address?

0: street are you on?
1: We're on 19th.
0: Devore, are you out with a suspect vehicle?
1: Negative. I'm with 402. We're 17, 19th.

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1: Would you like us to put out a BOLO message or text block?
0: Then what we got, I know we don't have much at the moment. We're working on further now.
1: We'll wait till we have more information.

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0: This is just information. I got heavy dust on AA going up to Schoolingville Road. I'm going to try to catch up to see if I can see what this vehicle is, because it looks like it's hauling.
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0: David Luke, Lexington, correction, Higginsville, expiring 28 on an 08 Jeep passenger, associated driver, 1097JS, incarcerated, Sanford 29.
1: I copy. What is the case number for this?
0: Five one nine eight.

0: Undetermined. I ran it yesterday because it was parked at the apartment here.
1: Okay, can you 10-9 that?
0: The plate's going to be Edward 8. Correction, Edward Frank 4, X-ray 8 Union. Edward Frank 4, X-ray 8 Union.

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1: To make clear.
2: Gonna be yes.

0: Call 3, I can put that out to the other agencies. How confident are you on that?
1: Can you turn on the last, please?
0: I can put it out to the other agencies as potential. How confident are you?
1: About 85%. I was parked here yesterday and it was helping 402's arrest fix her vehicle before she crashed it again today. There were two males and then her. So I'll be en route. He's changing a tire on AA.
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3: Wonderful, Lafayette. There's still heavy gravel eastbound on Goodwin Road, headed towards 23 in Alma. I have a flat tire and was not even able to catch up to the vehicle to identify it.
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0: 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We're 23.
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0: Got out of that, yelling at each other just a minute ago.

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1: YY North 70, go ahead.
0: Swain County advised of a pedestrian 70 eastbound at the 85. It's an elderly male in a wheelchair. He was being transported to a homeless shelter in Columbia. However, he was kicked out of the vehicle due to inappropriate behavior.
1: Stand by.
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0: 133 to 777. There are people living in the basement.
1: Does it seem like we've contacted everybody associated with the disturbance going on?
0: Unknown at this time.
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1: Go ahead.
0: EMS has been started. Report of the pedestrian being slumped over in his chair.
1: Ten four. I'm eastbound to 82 now.
0: 10-4.

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0: A25, what's on?
1: A25.
0: You can show the county's on scene as well.
1: 10-4.

3 Central. I got a 45 Central. 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She'll come back to a Lisa M. Waterston.

0: Lisa, negative 29, 787J1, PMP for persistent DWI revoked.
1: Be the female party that was also involved. PMP, she's cooperative.
0: Stand by.

0: 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Respond to 133 West 10th Street, 133 West 10th Street. For an 85-year-old male, is cold to the touch, has been on hospice. RP believes he is beyond help. Time and tones, 2106.
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0: Town 8, Shell County, first 10-8.

0: One dispatch, we're showing this in Lexington, Missouri. Are we wrong or correct?
1: Medic 41, I'd be advised that it's going to be in Henrietta. Phone is plotting off of West 84th Street in Henrietta, West 84th Street.
0: Copy that. Thank you.

0: Medic 41, Ray County.
1: 41, go ahead.
0: Did they say when the last well-known check was?
1: He did not advise. He just stated that he had gotten up to give him his medication and found him.
0: Copy that.

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1: Go ahead.
0: Where do you want to meet? 746.
1: Just east of the Johnson-Jackson line, the south side of 50. There's a parking lot.

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0: Negative, he's still at troop. Are you good with him starting it now?
1: 10-3.
0: 10-4, should be clear.

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2: Hey, 25, what's on?
1: Hey, 25.
2: I'll be 10-6, given the 7-degree ride. He's not sure where yet.
1: A25, traffic clear.

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0: It's going to be at 513 West Broadway, 513 West Broadway. RP is going through her daughter's staff, seeing that there is inappropriate stuff being sent to her 14-year-old daughter by an adult. Daughter is sending stuff back as well. She would like to know what to do.

0: 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We've had deputies are left there. 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
1: 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I'll call shortly with more information.
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0: I'm en route to Parkside Inn in Odessa for a disturbance involving multiple people. 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

0: Hey, Tony, what's going on? I've got a 10 tag out of Kansas.
1: Hey, Tony.
0: E. Edward, 272115, Kansas temporary.
1: Tyler Bray out of Kansas, 2017 BMW, 6-day temporary, made it 20 ounce.
0: Stand for, what are the last five on the van?
1: Four, two, three, six, three.

0: documents.
1: Just enough.
0: 10:15 en route to meet the Henry County car. Where did they meet?
1: 10-4. Leave some at 2:50.
2: Copy direct. I'll meet him at 2:13.
0: Copy direct.
1: 10:44. Should be clear.

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1: 5 of 6.
0: I'm having issues adding my driver to the call. Can you add him for me? I have a 28 J2 when you're ready.
1: 5 of 6.
0: Class of Madsen, M. Mary A. Adam, B. David, S. Sam, O. Ocean, Inor, versus Samuel, S. Sam, A. Adam, M. Mary, U. Union, E. Edward, L. Lincoln, middle initial, J. John, date of birth 07/24/1990, white male out of Missouri.
1: Operator is valid, class of frame expiring 23. Negatron.

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1: 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You can hold checks. We're about done here.
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1: What's
0: wrong with me tonight? Both units. I'll have the report.
1: Hi, Doctor.

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1: Fine.
2: There's a scene with a sort of combative subject. I'll be falling into the jail and you're going to issue me a use force report.
1: Jump 4.

0: whenever the advisor in round, just let Jelseth know that the individual's combative as well.
1: Temporary. Give Jelseth 21.

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1: 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They're going to have charges. They're handling the reports. You can show me tonight.
0: Definitely.

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0: Boy Edward 5, David 0, William. Boy Edward 5, David 0, William, Missouri.
1: David 0, William. Gina Drucker, Higginsville, 28 expiration, I 2014, check your passenger, next time.
0: Copy, thank you.

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1: What?
0: If you could get a hold of Central and get their 1015 information to put it in my report, please.
1: Okay.

0: 250 Lee Summit, I have to relay and route to Hunter County Jail.
1: 250, Devil.
2: Triple seven, that's not a jet charge.
1: Triple seven, 10-3. Information. Case PD officer advised. They're pinging a Chevrolet Tahoe with Nevada registration. It was involved in assault and kidnapping. There was a hit on Flog at 2229 70 eastbound at the Four Woods Chapel.

0: simple. You can test me. Do I have a J1 on it?
1: 10-3 out of Nevada. 3-4-8-7 V George 2.
0: Can you run that out and see what year it comes back to? Model year on the Tahoe.
1: Okay.

0: Nissan 777, information, it's eastbound from the county line at 2240.
1: Ten four. Is that Flocket or another pain?
0: Flocket.
1: 10-4.
0: Which color?
2: 825,
0: Lieutenant. 825, 10-3.
2: Which color? 821. Someone attached me from Odessa.
0: 820, 10-4. Which color?
1: 777, county cars, are you copying our traffic? Yeah, 10-3, what are the charges? Felony assault and kidnapping, the 2018 Tahoe, the Nevada registration.
3: 10-4, I'll be at 0 and 70, try to get down there pretty quick.

0: It's going to be a minute, but state just put out a vehicle that was involved in a assault slash kidnapping, and they headed eastbound from the county line. I'm going to go stage at the junction. Central, if you could you get the vehicle, make and model, and that Nevada plate, please?
1: Yep, we're in the process.
0: Thank you.
2: Coffee County.
1: Go ahead.
2: Passing the fire station, if you let the jail staff know to meet me in the Sally Port.
1: 10 more.
3: I'm sorry.
1: Never.

0: 7-7, will you attach me to their call?
1: 7-7-1, 10-3, what's your name?
0: .403, it's a black Chevy Tahoe. It sounds like it just passed the 37-mile mark exit.
2: I understand that. What do we have as far as charges? Is it stop and hold? What do we got?
0: It was called in by KCPD via troop. Sounds like it's felony assault and felony kidnapping.
3: 10-3. A judge signed a warrant from Columbia for felony assault, felony kidnapping. Going to be a black Chevy Tahoe, Nevada plate, 3487 George 2. Last known, eastbound Jackson County line at 2240.

0: 8-1-1-1.
1: 8-1. Odessa's behind it, eastbound from the 39. They're waiting for me to catch up. I'm not too far behind.
0: Triple 7-8-20 direct.
1: Yep.
0: I'll go ahead and see if it'll stop at the 41 exit if you want to. Yeah, hop up here.
1: Can I?
0: 777 Link Summit will be attempting traffic south to exit 41.
2: 777 Tower.
3: Core 3, I'm going to set up on the eastbound on there just in case any spikes.

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1: 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How does it stop?
2: No, Jeff, let's rise. 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

0: 飞上了飞，哇飞喽！
1: Go ahead, Central. This is Lisa Massey.
0: Just wanting to confirm, do you have a trooper out the ODS officers 70 and O Ocean Highway?
1: Affirmative. 777 and 820 are on scene. They just advised that all subjects were in custody and we could clear our air.
0: Copy. Thank you.
1: Troop 8 clear 2254.
2: Disregard, three adults in custody, three.
3: Then worse.

0: 777 with Senate. We have the Smith subject in custody. You can contact the Columbia PD, I think it was, the original UHC, to confirm the warrant.
1: Comes on to form. Trailer.

0: individual that was reported with that vehicle within our county custody.
1: Denver.
0: Police Summit, is there any other subjects associated that they wanted detained or anything?
2: Triple 7, 10, 7, Alpha Trek.

为啥出事？Right. I'm the detective. If I show the other subjects, just their contact info, and then possibly the subject's phone, they're checking on that one.

777, I come in. You got a J2. 777. First. Sorry, last name is. W. William. H. N. Rabbit, T. Tom, L. Lincoln, E. Young, E. Edward, Y. Young. Second last name, Sam, Ida, Mary, Sam. First name is Lincoln, Adam, Tom, Robert, Edward, Victor, Adam. First middle name, L. Lincoln. Second middle name is E. Edward. Date of birth. Date of birth is 1986, year 6, 18, black, female, Missouri.

10-4, second J2. Last, McNeil, Mary Charles, Nora, Edward, Adam, Lincoln. First, Queen, Union, Adam. Nora, Edward, Tom, Tom, Adam. Middle, T, Tom. Edward, 1980, 06, 06. Black female, Missouri.

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1: Sure, sir.
0: 360-68-2605.
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0: 777, just to confirm there's no subjects that are supposed to be victim in a kidnapping that we're supposed to be looking for either.
1: Negative.
0: 10-4.

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1: Be 13 at the junction. Missouri 28, Zebra Henry 5, David 9 Victor. Black in color, Mustang SUV.
0: Karen Ward out of Lee Summit 27 on a 2023 Ford.
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0: 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Can you advise Gerald Seth from past the firehouse with subjects on a warrant?
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2: Last, Paul Robert Ocean, Boy Adam Sam Charles Ocean, first of Noah. Nora Ocean Adam Henry, middle T, could be a white male, 2001-0813, 2001-0813 was there.

Raycan Ambulance, respond for a transfer from Raycan Memorial Hospital ER. Raycan Memorial Hospital ER is a center point in Columbia for a 44-year-old male with suicidal ideations. Time of 10 is 23:37.

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0: 928 with someone. I got a J2 out of Missouri.
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0: Last name, Beeson, B-Boy, W. Edward, S-M, O. Ocean, N. Nora. 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
0: 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He's been there the last couple nights. So that'll be 10-8. 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

0: Ross Mars, Concordia, 25 expiration, line 04, for truck maintenance.
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0: 43 Chick-fil-A. Charles Boy 2, Frank 8, Edward. Charles Boy 2, Frank 8, Edward, Missouri.
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0: 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It's going to be on a Ford Escape, I believe.
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0: As follows. 1, Frank Mary, Charles Union, 0, 315, 2, King, 0, 9, correction, after the King, it's going to be a C, Charles, 99736. I can repeat if you need me to.
1: Negative. 2002 Ford Lori Boydston of Richmond. 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Negative 20.
0: Copy.

0: Call 33-158 does come in the Bay Trail and it continues south on the east. You might want to see the comes out over near you.
1: The gravel to the west.
0: I have dust on Old Santa Fe Trail. I can't see if they took it or not.
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0: Scooby 131 on ramp to I-70. J1's with me, Tom George 2, Edward 2 Mary. Attached to a Kia.

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2: Last of Edmund, Edward, David, Mary, Ocean, Nora, David, first of Dennis, David, Edward, Nora, Nora, Ida, Sam, date of birth 1977, 731, 770731, white male.

0: going to be valid at Independence, showing multiple priors. Class 10, 2026 for driving while suspended. He's going to be negative 29.
1: 10-4, you said he had a valid license.
0: Disregard that, he's suspended.
1: 10-4.

0: if that place expects me, Patrick Elminger out of Sedalia, 27 on a 99 Dodge, negative 29.
1: 10-4. I'll be 16 at 70 and eastbound.

0: 9 mile marker.
1: It's going to be the on ramp to I-70.
2: I'm eastbound at 70 and M Mary.
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1: I don't know if they kind of have two cases.
0: Go ahead with her first.
1: Ed Missouri, last name Hunton. Henry Union, Nora, Tom Ocean, Nora. First name Samuel. Sam Adam, Mary Union, Edward Lincoln, middle H. Henry. It's going to be 2003, 1231, 03, 1231, white mill.

0: 158. That says it comes back expired at Sedalia. No priority. He's going to be 1097 J1, negative 29.
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0: Austin Owens, Ocean William, Edward Nora, Sam, for St. James, John Adam Mary, Edward Sam, Bill D. George, 1988, 0110, 88, 0110, be a white male, sir.

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158, George Zero, John 8, Tom. 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

0: 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Go ahead, Lisa. I'm going to attach you to the CFS per peculiar PD. The vehicle was in motion at the time of stop.
1: Ten four. If you go ahead and attach me, I'll be en route up there shortly.
0: 10-4, you've been attached.

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0: Hey, 1050 J1, Highway 41 and Highway 240. The Burgundy Acura. I'm trying to avoid a deer and lost control.
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0: Is there a schedule change for 826?
1: Negative. I believe so. I'll give him 21.
0: 10-4. Should be back.

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0: 18 UN.
1: 18, have a report on High Ridge Drive, off of Y Highway. RP says she could hear someone yelling, possibly screaming. She states that last night she could hear it as well.
0: Interrupt from trail.
1: Interrupt from trail 626.
0: On that, a male party called advised that they need to serve paperwork too, and she's not in town very often. He wanted to let us know.
2: Yeah, okay.

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0: Do we have an address?
1: Negative. It was just in the area of Highwich Drive, and then, hold on a second.

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343 lease on the 1041. 343, Savage Pass, should we clear? Not 82, 76, should we clear?

0: 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Northbound. 49, just north of 291. It's a jackknife semi. Trooper.
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0: 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Can you let Harrison Bill know this is not injury?
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0: 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Anyone ready?
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0: We got a call for a welfare check on East Ridge Drive in Excelsior Springs. 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
0: 1040 and show me 10-8 report for larceny.
1: 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Larceny, was he going to be the reporting party or the victim?
0: 10-3.
1: Cover that. We'll get him out now. Straight 10-8, 52.

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0: Ray County Ambulance responded to Ray County Memorial in the ER. Ray County Memorial in the ER. Going to be transferring a 12-year-old female to KU Marilac Campus, Overland Park. Going to be for suicidal ideations. Time and tone is going to be 9:03.
1: Go ahead.
2: 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She's 10:19, slept through her alarm. 10:08.
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1: 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If that wasn't correct, give us 21-904.
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0: District Officer, Special Attention Cars in Lafayette County, and 1050J unknown, rollover eastbound 70 at the 45.4, eastbound to 45.4, there's a white truck on our right shoulder on the top, which car can handle?
1: 1420.
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0: for Penn Central. Tonight, from the name and number, he's supposed to bring his medical records in. If I'm not available, just copy and return the records back to him.
1: I did transfer the state.
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4: 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It's a rollover crash. Eastbound 70 to 45.
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0: 826-124, I'm on Trivia. It's me and 4223 going to it. I don't know what all we're looking at. I don't know if it's... They said it's on the right shoulder on his top, but I'm not sure if that entails if the interstate's blocked or what.
1: Van 4, we're eastbound on the 34.
0: Network. If one of you guys want to start heading that way just in case, and then we may be able to 1025 when we get on scene.
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1: 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Can you give me a disposition for if you need to give me a 21? 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
1: 288 at 948, is that clear?

Raycon EMS Responder, Raycon Memorial Hospital ER, Raycon EMS Responder, Raycon Memorial Hospital ER, for a transfer to Liberty Hospital, OB unit on a 19-year-old female, 34 weeks pregnant, comatosis 952.

0: 19, received a call. Cardinal Road, he advised, south of Kaking, but north of East 176. That's Cardinal Road, south Kaking, east, north of East 176. It's going to be a cabin property that his cousin owns, his family has access to. He advised that there's someone that broke into it last night, took multiple items. He's calling for his cousin. He's currently on vacation in Colorado. Looking at, they don't have an address. Looking at the mapping system here, it's going to be the property on the northeast corner of 176 and Cardinal Road.
1: Okay.
0: He can help guide you to the actual location of the said cabin. I'm going to get a picture of the property put up in CAD.
1: Okay.

0: The test you to at 10:50 leave. It occurred eastbound 70 near the 44. Eastbound near the 44. The victim is currently in front of the Sure Stay by Best Western at Higginsville Junction in a white Dodge 2500. The suspect vehicle was a white truck, unknown maker model. It was lifted with a red motorcycle in a bed.
1: Ten four. Does he know where the suspect vehicle can continue eastbound?
0: 10-3, suspect vehicle continue east.
1: Ten four. I'm out of position. I'll give him a call.
0: 10-4. Speak back.

826 Kutama. I made contact with the subject. I told him I'd call him back when I'm done at Troop. 1423, 1025.

0: 826-10-4, 1423, is you copy?
1: Negative.
0: 826 made contact with the RP, stated he would contact him when he was done with Troop. You can 1025?
1: Yep.
0: Should be clear.

0: 38 with him.
1: It's 88.
0: I didn't mess up this difficult thing. Check for fires. I'll be in route to a base camp.
1: It's 38, 10-4. It should be fine.
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1: Subject has negative 91 history.
0: 10-4, thank you.
1: Should be clear.

loss in bed, respond for a 70-year-old female, difficulty breathing, difficulty speaking between breaths, 16538 Joy Drive. That's going to be 16538 Joy Drive. Approximately 70-year-old female, difficulty breathing. Time of tone is going to be 10:01.

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1: Squad one, we copy en route. Address is going to be 16538. That's 16538 Joy Drive. It's going to be for a 70-year-old female, difficulty breathing. She's having some difficulty speaking between breaths at this time. Does have a history of breathing problems.
0: Fire copy. County, same traffic, Med 1.
1: Med 1, same traffic. Did you get that secondary, sir?
0: Yes, we did. We copied.
1: Copy, Med 1, 10-03.

0: 369, just information. Warnsburg's taking a call. The white male walking around on Zoll, Z-O-L-L, with a rifle. He has no shirt on and black long pants. We've not been requested to assist, but we are monitoring.
1: 10-4. Should be fine.
2: Sorry, taking you some. I'm going to go ahead and be en route to the area.
1: 5-8-4, sir, CFS.

0: 9-18. Hey, 18.
1: Nobody's in it. It's off the road, William, 10-8.
0: Cover that. Nobody in it off the roadway. 10-8. 10-08.
1: Yes, it shows in route to Liberty with 1.
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0: 19.
1: I'm in route. I'll give him the 21.
0: Copy that. Are you talking about the Cardinal Road, gentlemen?
1: Hey,
0: just making sure. Copy, sir.

0: Yeah, you can show squad one on scene. Med one, I'm going to pull forward so you can back in.
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0: 124 County. 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
0: Last name, Walker, William, Adam, Lincoln, King, Edward, Robert. First name, Christopher, King, Robert, Ida, Sam, Tom, Ocean, Paul, Henry, Edward, Robert, middle initial, A, Adam. Date of birth, 1994, 08, 20. 1994, 08, 20.

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0: County advisor, 1050J1, Missouri 2 and South Lincoln Road. Missouri 2 and South Lincoln Road. Take a Ford Ranger in a black passenger car.
1: Four and round.
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1: 13-28.
0: I'm not sure where 982 is coming from, but I'm fairly close to that 50. If he wants me to take it, I can.
1: This is a 982.
2: Yeah,
1: 1328 advised he was fairly close to the 1050 if you'd like him to take it if you had an extended ETA.

0: send the review. If you can, I would appreciate it.
1: Denver. 1328, you've been attached. Would you be clear?

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1: At 10:04.
0: I'm just waiting to hear from the family what tow service is coming and getting the policy number, and then I'll be connecting here. The vehicle's going to be left roadside at the exit 45.
2: .52548-8052. It's a white box trailer with a truck pulling. I'll be out of the car.

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0: 1170. I'm at Greg Smith Ford for an abandoned vehicle check.
1: 10-4. Should be clear.

0: 1423, Lee Summit. 1423. If you can change the crash to a minor J2, they're going to both go get checked out. I'll give you a 21 later for all the information. You can attach me to the 1046.
1: 10-4. Should be clear.
2: I'm going to be 10-8. It's a white Ford F-250 pulling a enclosed cargo trailer. He's having issues with his fuel pressure. He's going to pull off. He's in a good spot. If he needs help, he'll call him for a tow truck.
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0: 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Negative 29.
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0: 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Over.

0: Lisa Watterson has shown revoked out of St. Peter's with 7 actions and 4 convictions. She is also on PNP for DWI persistent.
1: Last name James, John Adam Mary, Edward Sam, first name John, John Ocean Henry, Nora, my initial P. Paul, date of birth 1992-0418.
0: Would you like me to put on that hit?
2: Just purchased a case of natural light, it looks like, and head back home.
0: Kevin.
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0: Central to available, he can move a car. 911 call. Fortunate came from 611 West 26th Street, 611 West 6. Spoke with the David Wagner upon callback. He advised he was walking in his residence when his phone dialed. No emergency services needed. Nothing suspicious heard.
1: Copy.
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0: 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Enter through the back door.
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0: 10-4, make contact, he's 10-4.
1: 10-4.
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0: roadway. Eastbound 70 to 77.4. Eastbound 77.4. A box truck that's losing debris off the top of it. Which car can handle?
1: 304.
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1: 1454.
0: Last name, Mary O. Ocean R. Robert, D. George A. Adam, and Nora. First, T. Tom, E. Edward A. Adam, and Nora, D. David, R. Robert, E. Edward. Middle, L. Lincoln. Date of birth, 1224, 1993. Blackmail, Missouri.

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0: 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It'll be non-extraditable, city limits only. Also, 99J1 for traffic out of Lee Summit PD. 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
0: Central Vibes, we got a call at 6102 Main Street in Odessa. RP was advising there were people around his house yesterday evening, and he wanted a deputy to respond, possibly a trespassing situation. I'm going to attempt to give him a 21 now, figure out more.
1: 10-4, I'll head that way from Odessa.
0: Copy.

0: 41, Rebecca Mahoney.
1: Medic 41, back in the county, 1144. Round number is going to be 1786-1786.
0: Thank you.
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2: 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We found another address in-house, 5915 Golden Belt Road. We're going to be there now. We're going to get out and check it out.
3: Yeah.

33027 West 222nd Street, 3027 West 222nd Street. I would say that a red Chevrolet came flying down the road, hit her, almost hit her truck, it drifted around the corner. She went and yelled at the subject, told her, the subject that she was calling the cops, and the guy sped off heading towards the highway, possibly heading towards Elmira. The RP was unable to collect herself to speak to me normally and instead just kept screaming so I couldn't make out the plate. She said she's tired of the people down the street, that they're all a bunch of J8 users, and the truck was a J8 user.

Great, can you respond to Syracuse Nursing Home? 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
1: Go ahead, Lisa.
0: I'm going to pass by report a pedestrian laying on the road, 65, northbound south of Cedar Gate Drive. The male subject laying on the side of the road.
1: Simple.
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1: I've made it to the 79, not observing anything in the roadway. Body tag.
0: 10-4.

0: 918.
1: 918, go ahead.
0: Information, I am well out of position, opposite side of the county, but I can head that way.
1: Just be advised, you'd like to speak to somebody.
2: Hi, Works County. If you want to send her information to my 21, I can make contact with her.
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1: Go ahead.
0: Received a 1050 JN known 7 near the end of Turkey Creek Hill. Closest address is 24259 Highway 7. It's a dark gray Ford. It's in the ditch. There's a subject walking around a vehicle.
1: Okay.
0: Sure, sir.
2: Have you found at the West County line on a silver Toyota? It's going to be for warrants out of California. They are non-extraditable in Missouri.
0: Copy.
3: Tonight, can the advisory just read a 911 call from a male party who were pinging on Y Highway? He wants to be anonymous. He says if there's a domestic going on in Rayville, he doesn't know where, cannot provide a road or anything, just that it's somewhere in Rayville.
4: Confirmed. Does he have any names?
3: Negative.
4: Okie dokie.
3: He gave us a whole lot to go on. 12-14.
4: And 3, I'll head towards that direction.
3: 12-14.
5: Same traffic.
3: 14, same traffic. 14, did you speak to that RV?
5: Negative, I had just left CA's office. I'm calling her now.
3: Copy that. 12-15.
1: Okay. 10-4.

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0: In and out, North Kansas City.
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0: 14 County.
1: 14, go ahead.
0: You can show me 10-8 for that name and number. I will be making contact with her later and she knows that.
1: Copy that. 1222.

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0: 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I just passed him. He's walking northbound with a yellow coat on and a black backpack. He appears fine. However, I'll check on him whenever I come back through after the crash.
1: 10-4, I'm sure clear.

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0: The Spartan and Thornton, Iowa plate, Queen Paul Victor 216, Queen Paul Victor 216.
1: Copy 1016 at Spartan and Thornton, Iowa plate, Queen Paul Victor 216, shows as a blackout plate to a Christopher Partlow. He is shown out of Menlo, Iowa. It's going to be a 2024 Ram 2500 Bighorn, blue in color. Expiration showing September 26, negative once.
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1: 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Go ahead.
0: Could be by a number out of Iowa, 152 George George 9901. 152 George George 9901.
1: Copy that. Shows back to a Christopher Scott Partlow out of Iowa, and I have your read back when ready.
0: Go ahead.
1: They listed his OLN. I had a little bit of a jump start. Christopher Scott Partlow shows back with a valid non-commercial license out of Iowa. He is showing a restriction listed for corrective lenses. He's shown a driving restriction for SR required. All it says is SR required out of Menlo, Iowa. No lunch.
0: Excellent.

0: 369, Lisa, the crash is going to be a J1, sounds like.
1: 369, I'm sure.
2: 1384, Lisa.
1: 1384.
2: Can I have a number? Quick trip east in Belton. I had a vehicle with two subjects passed out inside, and I administered Narcan.

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1: 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It's going to be a J1 crash advised. It's one of the paramedics' children that crashed the vehicle. They do have television route.

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0: 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Unable to hear anything or see anything.
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4: Last name, Tingus, Tom, Ida, Nora, George, Union, Sam, first name, Isaiah, Ida, Sam, Adam, Ida, Adam, Henry, first name, or first initial, A, Adam, date of birth, 1997-0525, 1997-0525.

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0: 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They're going to be just west of 601, it looks like.
1: Central, you should be clear.

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0: County 918.
1: Go ahead.
0: We received a 911 call and the RP just gave the address and then hung up, and we tried to call back and it's unsuccessful. The address is going to be 12993 Lock Lane. That is 12993 Lock Lane.
1: Copy.

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1: Sure.
2: Four ten, 422, parties are separated at this time.
0: 422, 10-4.
3: Where are they located at?
0: Okay.
4: 369, trailer.
5: 586 on the same traffic.
4: 580, should be clear.

0: 918, go ahead.
1: Charlie County, sorry. 8814.
2: Didn't mean to figure out where the other subject is.
3: /422, copy.
4: As soon as she answered, the male subject in the background told her to hang up. She said everything's fine and then hung up.
1: And for in Mary 168.
4: Copy, 1246.
5: You grant me a CFS for this other agency. Higginsville just received a call of two truck drivers that were initially in a disturbance. One drew a knife while being routed from M&O.
6: To for what's the location?
5: I apologize. It's going to be at Pilot Higginsville at the fuel islands.

0: Central 410 422 update.
1: Good.
0: The suspect is going to be a black male wearing a t-shirt, sweats, and a black skull cap. Unknown where he's at this time. Apparently put the knife in his right pocket. RP is wearing gray shorts and an orange shirt. Name is Robert Gilbert.

0: 369, Ray Summit.
1: 369.
0: Albert Mel has some skin tears, but he was on his way to see his doctor in Camellia. I'm just going to give him a courtesy ride all the way to his doctor's office. I can't let medics to look at his arm.
1: Ten four, should be clear.
2: He's going to be in Fuel Island number 3. He's not sure where the suspect went, but he's going to be at Fuel Island number 3. I did ask him to jump out of his truck when he...
3: 422 Central. I'm on scene. The other subject's in the truck, and I got the other driver here. We're on the backside. Can't miss us.
2: Ten four, 410, did you copy?
4: Paper service.
5: 15229 Washington Paper Service, copy 1251. Bray County deputies, I have one pending.
6: 18, go ahead.
5: 18, received a call. It's going to be off Highway 10, 338-50. That's 338-50 Highway 10. RP advised there's a FedEx driver. He is currently banging his head against her shed, screaming out to nobody, now crouched down with his elbows on his knees and his head down. She believes might be sobbing. She has no idea what's going on. He's been there for approximately 15 minutes.
6: 10-4, I'm 2 minutes from that, and then I'll try to get over to Lock Lane. Can you contact someone and see if they can come help?
5: Yes, sir, I will. 902, you copy traffic direct.
7: County, what does
5: 918 have? 19 heading out to 33850. That's 33850 Highway 10. It's going to be standby. 18, are you 10 minutes out from Lock Lane or 10 Highway?
6: I'm 1 minute out from the Lock Lane call with the FedEx driver. We still have the 911 hang up on Lock Lane.
5: 10-3, I just want to make sure. Lock Lane, I copy you about 1 minute out. 914, he's going to be going to Lock Lane for a 911 hang-up. We have some address history there. The male party is telling the female to hang up, and when we call back, she advised everything was fine.
7: Copy. I am not at that address that I 21'd about. I'll be out there shortly.
6: Eighteen,
5: go ahead.
6: I apologize. I'm at the 10 Highway call with FedEx.
5: Copy that, sir.
0: Thank you.
5: 902.
1: On 250, 1253. Should be clear.
5: We have two calls that deputies are running solo each two. One off 222nd Street, it's going to be, correction, one that's going to be off of Lock Lane, a 911 hang up. As soon as one of them clear, they're heading over there. We also have a FedEx driver banging his head against a shed and screaming out to nobody in somebody's driveway.
0: Copy that. Attach me and I'll be in route.
5: Hi, copy. 918, troops can be en route to Highway 10 as well.
4: 10-4, I made contact with him. It's the mail party from the last FedEx call that we had. Dean looked that up.
5: 10-3, I'm familiar.
4: And tell me his name, please.
5: Stand by and I'll get it for you. I believe it's going to be a slightly red-haired, darkish red-haired male, receding hairline, approximately 25 years old, 24?
4: Affirmative.
5: Copy. It's going to be Alexander Philip Rice out of Independence, standby room.
4: That's it. Thank you.
5: No problem, sir.
8: Beginning mileage 617-09, 617-09, we're headed to Bothwell's over by Walmart.
1: And set for him. Keep it clear.
9: Hey, 25 Willie Summit, do you know if they want emergency or regular?
1: I believe J1 will inquire.
9: Hello.
1: I'm sure they're...
5: Copy that.
10: Hey, team troops online, would you like me to run emergent?
4: Negative. He's fine. He's just not wanting to talk.
10: Copy. 12-6.
9: Yeah, more.
1: Trigger.

0: Great, County Deputy. Just information on the female RP from Lock Lane has called back. She was calling back wondering why she missed our call. We could still hear the male party screaming in the background.
1: County, can you divert everyone except for one person to that call, please?
0: 10-3, I'm going to keep trooping route to you and divert everyone else to Lock Lane. 14 and 902, do you copy direct? Great, County 914, 902, if you guys can divert Lock Lane 12993, that's 12993 Lock Lane.
2: Nine oh two, copy.
0: 1257.
2: Did 914 copy?
0: Negative, not this time. I'm making contact 21.

0: 902.
1: On deputies, be advised, male sergeant Brown said that he's not going to 5059.
2: The male subject, what?
1: Said that he's not going to 5059. Female party stating that she's been struck by him.
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1: Los Angeles, responding 222 North Pennsylvania Avenue, 222 North Pennsylvania Avenue. Have a 58-year-old man in the backseat of the vehicle having difficulty breathing. Time of tone is 1301.

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0: 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He is showing driving endorsement code is P, driving endorsement code is X. He is showing valid commercial and non-commercial.
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0: I copy, sir. Break 900, are you on the air?
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1: It's going to be a warrant service in CAD. She's going to be negative. I believe she might have gotten a call from a scam caller trying to get him to pay money for a Richmond warrant. She's going to be negative once.
0: 10-4.

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0: 930, I copy Lock Lane. We'll get integration since you're 21. It's going to be at 12993. That's 12993.

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1: 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Go ahead.
0: Have you guys received information from 914 being in a 1050?
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0: Yes, Ray County. I'm about a mile out from this left lane call.
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1: I mean, all the info that you have on her 1050.
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0: 369.
1: 50 Highway, eastbound lanes, just west of D. David. Looks like there's some paneling or siding, a piece of siding in the lanes I couldn't get stopped for. Can you let Non-Master know?
0: 10-4, straight clear.

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2: Yeah, the end of C Highway, 1315.

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1: 902.
0: 902, go ahead.
1: Do you still have contact made with this individual?
0: Negative. She advised that the deputies were pulling up and could see you guys, so we disconnected.
1: Copy. Nobody's making contact with the door.
2: Back door's open.
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0: We believe it's going to be Lester Lane. That's Lester Lane.
1: Two or three.
0: Go ahead, sir.
1: You can show me any. Lawson EMS is still on scene. They're going to end up transporting him, but they released me.
0: Got that. Released at this time, 1360.
2: Can you give her call back and have her come out, please?
0: Copy that. We'll make contact.

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1: I got a text that stated at 22897 Bailey Avenue. I say again, 22897 Bailey Avenue.
0: 22897 Bailey Avenue, 1318.
2: Ray County 902, the female party is advising they will meet you at the basement door. We're keeping her on the 21.
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2: County, ask her if it's a double wide trailer.

0: The reporting party state kind of.
1: Happy. 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
2: /4:22, that's her in the hat right there.
1: /902, we have made contact.
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1: For a head injury.
0: Copy EMS for a head injury, 1321. Do you have an approximate age of patient?

0: 9:30. Do you want fire as well?
1: Negative. We've seen the ambulance. She's got a
2: front door.
1: Large laceration on the left side of her head.
0: Okay. Copy. Going to be for the female. Already large laceration to the left side of the head. No fire needed. RCAT only. 1322.
3: Niner County. It's 9:30 on the lock lane.
0: That's affirmative, sir.

0: Seeing time of town is going to be 13:22.
1: Her, she's on the outside. We're going to go make contact with him.
0: We copy, ma'am. Continuing only for female patients. She'll be outside. First.

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1: 40, I copy your responding. It's going to be at 12993 Lock Lane. That's 12993 Lock Lane, cross feature Lock Lane and 10. PD advised you do not need to stage. You can continue straight in for the female patient. She'll be located outside. She's got a large laceration to the left side of her head.
2: Myself at 9:30, I'm making entry. The female is outside sitting on the PT cruiser on the back. When we do have free deputies, please send them our way.
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0: 918, be advised. 902, 930 are making entry. They're requesting extra units.
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0: Denver.
2: 410 Central.
0: Go ahead.
2: I got a name to try to page out. Last of Saffel, Sam Adam, Frank, Edward Lincoln, First of Jada, John Adam, David Adam, possibly in her early 20s out of the St. Louis area. Very well be able to check her on KSET maybe to find name, birthday.
0: Copy. Can you give me the last name again, last name only?
2: Saffel, Sam, Adam, Frank, Edward, Lincoln.

0: Blue Summit 825.
1: Can you go ahead and dispatch EMS to this location, non-emergent, just to have her checked out?
0: Affirmative, sir. Do you want fire and EMS or just EMS?
1: Just EMS will work.
0: I copy that. 1328.
2: Response, address 12993 Lock Lane. It's just east of your current location.
3: Yeah, 10-3, give me just a second. No.
2: Yeah. 10-4 will attach to the second assist.
4: What would you like on this, Jadis PNP?
5: Request contact. I have further information.
4: Copy.
5: They took cut off the GPS monitoring system.

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0: Be back out at the firehouse.
1: Okay, well.

0: Number after that, control.
1: J-25-10-4, okay, it was a previous domestic. The deputies are making entry into the house, requesting non-emergency response.
0: Table.
1: Should be clear.

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1: I think they've made contact with the subject's possible now. I'm walking up to find out.
2: Lawson Med responds, requested by the sheriff for a motor vehicle accident involving a deputy. One of the deputies checked out near 22897 Bailey Avenue. 22897 Bailey Avenue. One of the deputies checked out, requested by 900, time of town 1333.

Ma'am, please stand by. Stand by as well, please. We have multiple 911s calling and we need EMS.

0: Great County Ambulance, respond mutual aid for Lawson to 22897 Bailey Avenue in Elmira, 22897 Bailey Avenue in the Elmira area. It'd be for motor vehicle accident involving a deputy. Sheriff just wants her checked out. Thomas Holmes is 1335.
1: That's what are we talking about?

0: Wright County to Chris Lake 392. Are you on the air?
1: En route to Burley Avenue for a deputy that was involved in a car wreck.

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0: 10-3, I heard you. Is it going to be the mail party, Christian Clark?
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0: Female party is showing back valid. 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F, Frank, negative once, Arm Clark out of the Excelsior area.
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0: Here's going to be 1097J1, 1097J1. He's going to be valid F Frank to a Christian Clark out of Excelsior. He's going to be negative once as well, 1097J1.

0: going to be abandoned vehicle at the Napa building, 3501 13 Highway. 3501 13 Highway. It appears to have been wrecked. Got a J1 of Larry. Correction, Lincoln Mary 0. Eric. Henry 1, Keen. The blue Nissan passenger.
1: 10-4, coming around.
0: Tinford belongs to Sean Taylor, out of Lamont, showing title activity, 2026 on a 06 Chevy.

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1: And four, that belongs to the Sean Taylor out of Lamont, showing title activity 2026 on an 06 Chevy.
0: 10-4. At parts store, I'm sure it's probably broke down. See if you can page him out, or I'll check inside. Maybe they might have a number for him or something.
1: 10-4, they're the one to call it in. I'll try to page him out.
0: Yeah, 4. Thanks.

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1: 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We'll show you 23 with the victim in RP at 1343.

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2: It's probably broken down, that's why it's here.
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2: I'll be out of the car for a minute. I'm having problems with this extender, so. 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
3: 10-4, so you don't want us to check on you?
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0: 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I'm lost in Met 3.
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0: Interest departing Excelsior Hospital and route back to district.
1: 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Your on number is going to be 552-552.

0: 392, Ray County.
1: 392, go ahead.
0: I'll be out of the car a little bit. Everything's going to be all right here. But I need to do some more talking.
1: Copy that. We will refrain for status check for a little bit. 1347.

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0: 10-4. It's got a flat tire, missing a mirror. Last four of the VIN is 1945, just for information. I told him inside that Lamont might be able to come up with an address and talk to him, but I would say the flat tire's got something to do with it because it's a donut that's flat.
1: 10-4, I'm on the phone with Pettis County to let them know.
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0: Got a call from the Wake County Library. The juveniles from yesterday are back. Not causing issues quite yet, but RP wants you to get there, talk to the juveniles, and get them trespassed since they've been continuously causing issues.
1: Cancel.
0: Six one, go ahead.

0: 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He appreciates your help very much.
1: Copy. 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

0: Yeah.
1: Go ahead.
0: Yes. Is that going to be a blue vehicle?
1: Yeah, blue. Nissan Sentra.
0: Sentra, thank you.
2: Nine Hunter, go ahead.
3: Can you give me the status of the call over on Lock Lane?
2: We have two deputies on scene. We had an ambulance on scene. The ambulance detained a patient refusal.
3: Copy. They made contact and everything with the suspect.
2: That's affirmative.
3: Okay, thank you.
2: 1354.
4: 930, 900. We're okay. We're just getting ready to finish up.
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0: 825, what's up?
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0: I'll be tight from the call and lock. Can you check with Ray County? They may have a deputy that was in a 1050 as well. I'm just not sure the exact location besides C Highway.
1: $10.4, to be clear.

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1: 22897 Bailey Avenue. It has been plotted to J1.

0: Squad 1, we're again.
1: Go ahead.
0: Show Squad 1 in service on a patient refusal.
1: Copy that, sir. Patient refusal. Yep. 10-3, I just started to give it to you, and I think I might have accidentally walked on top of your traffic. It's going to be 5-5-3, that's 0-5-5-3.
0: 5-5-3, thank you.
1: No problem, sir. We'll show you clear and patient refusal.

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2: I just got off with this gentleman's supervisor. We had someone come to get him as well as the truck. How's everything there?
1: Two very uncooperative humans on what has transpired. One who's refused medical treatment. I've got one going to leave. A lot of scene processing and warnings for later on today.
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0: I'll be 1024. All personnel at the situation here are going to different homes for the evening.
1: Copy, 1024. All units will be going to different homes for the evening, 1409.

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1: 10:45, but 10:50 late. It's in Bait City.
0: 10:14.
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1: Go ahead, sir.
0: He said he lied to me and doesn't have anybody coming.

0: 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Send your name and number reference density late. Heard in Bait City.
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0: Go ahead.
1: Been taken back to the warehouse, and someone is about to leave with his truck to finish the route. 10-8.
0: Copy, 10-8. Mail soldier taken back to the warehouse. Someone's going to be finishing his route, 14-19.
1: 918 to 900.

0: 900-918.
1: Good. What'd you need? I'm just checking to see if you guys need anything.
0: No, I think we're going to clear here in a minute.
1: 10-4, can you show me in route the walk lane, please?
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0: 22 to 30.
1: Go ahead.
0: I'm going to have her come back out. She's finishing up her bag. Let's get him back inside so whenever the parents show up, we don't have another altercation.
2: 10-4, you hit the car, I'll pull him. We'll walk him back in.

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0: 914-10-8. 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
1: 900 asked if he is needed there or not.
2: Negative.
1: 900, you're perfect. 1438. 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
1: This question is being answered. I don't know the answer to.
0: I'll be down there in a second.
1: And for.

0: Evening, Gary. Over to you.
1: 203 from Lawson as that 902 gives her, gives him a 21 is very important with this case.
0: 10-4. Agent
1: County. Go ahead.
0: Send me a 21, please. And do I need to detain them in order?
1: 203 did not advise. He just said it's urgent for the 21.
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0: 902,
1: go ahead.
0: Unit 3-8, suspect left with 40 for the evening. I will have the report for this.
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1: 8742.
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1: Table.
0: Should be clear.

Penitentiary Officers, Special Attention Officers, Lafayette County Listening Stations, Coalition Improvement, eastbound 70 from the 45, the gray passenger car, Tennessee registration, V. David R. Robert, V. Victor, 9099. Registration comes back on, not on file. Vehicle failing to maintain lane, speeding, cutting other vehicles off. Information, Troop A. Troop A clear at 1560.

Attention officers, Bushnell officers, Lafayette, Saline County, updated information on the CNI gray Honda passenger car. It's eastbound from the 50.6, varying speeds, tailgating, slamming on brakes. Information, Troop A, Troop A clear 1521.

0: 288, please on that call for service.
1: 288.
0: County advised of a trespass in progress at 1200 State Route 2. I'm about 2 minutes out.
1: Stand for any weapons involved that you're aware of?
0: Unknown.
1: 10-4, straight clear.

0: 288, so 923.
1: 288, 10-4. Do you need the air held?
0: Yeah, go ahead and hold it.
1: 10-4. Attention to bay officers. Hold traffic must rush 288 on a trespassing call. Cass County, 1529.

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1: tell 4, to be clear. Dispatch officers, resume normal traffic. To be clear, 1531.
2: 304, he's on 1042.
1: 304, 1531, should be clear.

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1: Odessa.
0: To the call, I'm attempting to stay unknown from Life 360, no vehicle information. Address they were given is 1264 Quarry Road, 1264 Quarry Road. We attempted contact with the registered number. No answer.
1: Hey, Foreigner.
0: Sure, be clear.
1: Catch 297 as well.
0: 10-4, Trebekler.

0: 30, ¿qué pasa?
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2: 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They went westbound on 2 and back into Kansas.

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1: 288. Can you get the information from county and just pass along to KHB in case you have any troopers in the area in Lewisburg?
0: 10-4.

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1: TCOM over 10. TCOM over 10. RV State, he hit a hole in the roadway and blew out his tire. He's pulled over on the side of the road. He's upset. States City needs to do something about the hole.
0: 10-4.

0: Bray County to 918.
1: Go ahead for 18.
0: Just information only. I got a call from a concerned citizen advising that they know where a FEMA party is that has an active 99 and wanted us to give some information and also wanted to pass along some cautions that we had in the CAD.
1: He'll give you a 21.
0: Copy that.

0: copy comes back to a 2015 port to a Bonnie and David Young out of Richmond, expiration of September 27, 01.
1: Okay. 288, listen up.
0: 288.
1: It's just information. This is a burglary, county sandaling up to date.
0: 10-4, straight there.

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0: I'm going to be 10-8 HBO. I advised him this is taken care of by the state here. I haven't seen anything here that would have blown his tire.
1: Copy that, 1547.

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0: 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Nothing located over time.
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1: Go ahead.
0: Anybody check on a blue car at Napa? 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
1: Just tell you, we ran it. 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Checks back out of Lamont. We had Lamont check that address. That person no longer lives there. Possibly get address in Warrensburg.
0: Temple, thank you. 422-401. Good, sir.
2: Yeah, I spoke with the employees that called it in. 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Kind of left it at that. We can tow it if you want, though.
0: Therefore, thanks, sir.

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1: Go ahead.
0: Last name is Hansen. It's H. Henry, A. Adam, N. Nora, S. Sam, E. Edward, N. Nora. First name is Eric, C. Edward, R. Robert, I. Ida, K. King. Middle initial C for Charles. He's a suffix of a senior. Date of birth is 10/25/1973. It's a white male to Missouri.
1: Civic ballot expiring 2028, negative 29.
0: I'm possibly seeing a warrant out of Warrensburg. I have a social. You can run to check that, please.
1: Go ahead.
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0: be Missouri, Charles Zebra 9, King Puff North. 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
0: Yeah, thank you.
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1: 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Is it out of Warrensburg or is it Johnson County?
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0: Send you a name and number. Subjects upset that a tractor trailer kicked up a rock and damaged her windshield. She is demanding a report.
1: Report.
0: Should be clear.

0: 918.
1: Okay, from that name and number, he's going to call back for a time we can meet.
0: Copy that, 10-8. We'll call back at the time you can meet. 1614.
1: Also, I see your notes regarding the other call. I'll be 10-8 from that, unless he wanted contact.
0: He advised he didn't want contact. He stated that he just wanted people to be aware if they tried to contact her off of... My apologies, I did not put that in there. It's going to be off the Greenfield Road area.
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0: I'll be transporting the Hanson subject to Warrensburg PD, starting miles 63601.
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